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How did I get so L-U-C-K-Y? 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

0: time zone am I on? What country am I in?
1: It doesn't matter. It's 5 o'clock somewhere.
0: It's always on 5 in Margaritaville, come to think of it.
1: Yeah, I heard that.
0: You've been there, haven't you?
1: Yes, sir.
0: I've seen your boat there.
1: I've been to Margaritaville a few times.
0: All right. Well, that's good.
1: Stumble my way back.
0: Okay. Well, we just want to make sure you can keep it between the navigational beacons.
1: Between the buoys. I got it.
0: All right. 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
1: I'm ready. 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
0: Let's get out of here.
1: I'm gone.

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1: I'm Justin Goulet. After a 3-0 start in the Powerline Baseball League, the Vegarville Blue Jays are unbeaten no more. MyVegarVilleNow's Nikki Rashad has more.
2: The Birds dropped an 8-3 decision on Tuesday, falling to the defending champion Rosalind Athletics at Ziegler Field. Zach Lang had another big night for the Jays, hitting a pair of home runs in the loss. With 3 home runs in his first 2 home games of the year, the slugging first baseman says he's feeling good.
3: Excellent. I feel good. Baseball's a hot and cold game. When you're feeling it, you're going to do a lot of good things, but there's also those cold stretches too, so definitely hot and cold for sure.
2: The loss puts Vegarville at 3-1 on the season. They'll look to bounce back tonight when they hit the road for a date with the Royals in Armina.
1: Vegarville had a special visitor recently. Trevor Redman, also known as the Fellow in Yellow, is crossing Canada to raise awareness about the importance of maintaining both mental and physical health.
4: A healthy mind and a healthy body really creates the healthy spirit that we all so thoroughly need. And that's what this trip is all about.
1: Redman is currently moving through Lavoie as he travels eastward on his journey. To follow his progress, you can visit his website at thereandbackcanada.ca. And the annual townwide garage sale is taking place once again this year on Saturday, June 13th. Anyone who'd like to participate in the sale must register their location by visiting the town website by this Friday. Tourism coordinator for the town of Vegarville, Michelle Gladys, says the town will be creating a map for people to view sale locations before the event.
5: Once the maps are ready, usually the week leading up to the garage sale, you will be able to find paper copies at the town hall second floor, the Vegarville Rec Center, the Visitor Information Center, and the Vegarville Centennial Library. There will also be online versions available, and QR codes will be posted in various locations throughout town.
1: Gladys goes on to say that anyone who lives out of town or in an apartment can also participate in the sale by registering their locations under the Indoor Venue Options tab on the town website. The townwide garage sale will run from 9 a.m. to 5 p.m. on June 13th and will take place rain or shine. For these stories and more, you can visit our website, MyVegarvilleNow.com.
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6: Jeff Dick with you on your Thursday. Taking a look at that forecast, we are under a heat warning. A mix of sun and cloud expected today, clearing near noon and a high of 29. UV index at 7 or high. Clear into the evening, a low of 16 overnight. For tomorrow, increasing cloudiness, 60% chance of afternoon showers with the risk of a thunderstorm. We'll see a high of 28 and a humidex to make that feel like 32.
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Put It On Me, the new one from Sully Burroughs. Hello, good morning, and welcome to another Big Morning with JD, all right here on the Ranch 106.5. Jeff Dick is my name, ready for another great day of country music. Also coming up today, we'll take a closer look at this day in country. Thursday's Community Connection on the way for you. We'll get you all set for Vegreville Blue Jays action tonight. And we'll let you know what's going on this weekend, your chance to catch Chuck Wagon Racing here in town and on our airwaves. It all starts after Jelly Roll. I am not okay.

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0: Tucker Wetmore and Brunette here on the Ranch 106.5. Jeff Dick is my name. Time for a look at your forecast. We are once again under a heat warning with a mix of sun and cloud today. Clouds clear out near noon. We see a high of 29 and a UV index of 7 or high. If you are going to be spending time outdoors today, remember hats, sunscreen, plenty of water. Also, clear skies this evening will drop down to 16 overnight. Tomorrow, cloud cover, 60% chance of showers in the afternoon, risk of a thunderstorm, high of 28, and with a humidex, that'll feel more like 32. Normal high this time of year is 20. The record high for this day is 31. That happened in 1986. Meanwhile, your record low from 1989, we were at minus 4 on this day.
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1: I'm Justin Goulet. After a 3-0 start in the Powerline Baseball League, the Vegreville Blue Jays are unbeaten no more. MyVegerVilleNow's Nikki Richotte has more.
2: The Birds dropped an 8-3 decision on Tuesday, falling to the defending champion Rosalind Athletics at Ziegler Field. Zach Lang had another big night for the Jays, hitting a pair of home runs in the loss. With 3 home runs in his first 2 home games of the year, the slugging first baseman says he's feeling good.
3: Excellent. I feel good. Baseball's a hot and cold game. When you're feeling it, you're going to do a lot of good things, but there's also those cold stretches too, so definitely hot and cold for sure.
2: The loss puts Vegreville at 3-1 on the season. They'll look to bounce back tonight when they hit the road for a date with the Royals in Armina.
1: Vegreville had a special visitor recently. Trevor Redman, also known as the Fellow in Yellow, is crossing Canada to raise awareness about the importance of maintaining both mental and physical health.
4: A healthy mind and healthy body really creates the healthy spirit that we all so thoroughly need. And that's what this trip is all about.
1: Redman is currently moving through Lavoie as he travels eastward on his journey. To follow his progress, you can visit his website at thereandbackcanada.ca. And the annual townwide garage sale is taking place once again this year on Saturday, June 13th. Anyone who'd like to participate in the sale must register their location by visiting the town website by this Friday. Tourism coordinator for the town of Vegreville, Michelle Gladys, says the town will be creating a map for people to view sale locations before the event.
5: 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There will also be online versions available, and QR codes will be posted in various locations throughout town.
1: Gladys goes on to say that anyone who lives out of town or in an apartment can also participate in the sale by registering their locations under the Indoor Venue Options tab on the town website. The townwide garage sale will run from 9 a.m. to 5 p.m. on June 13th and will take place rain or shine. 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
6: Time for a look at your forecast. We are under a heat warning today. Looking for a mix of sun and cloud, clearing near noon, on our way to a high of 29 and a UV index of 7 or high. Things stay clear overnight. We'll drop down to 16 degrees. Then the clouds come out tomorrow. A 60% chance of afternoon showers with the risk of a thunderstorm. High of 28, and with that humidex, that'll feel more like 32.
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0: The Ranch, where country lives.

Kane Brown and Woman. You're listening to The Ranch 106.5. Jeff Dick with you on your Thursday. Montreal Canadiens find themselves in a 3-1 hole in the Eastern Conference Final after last night's NHL action. Carolina Hurricanes going into Montreal and shutting down the Habs 4-0. Frederik Andersen, man, oh man, what a playoffs he is having. Now a record of 11-1 throughout the postseason. 3 shutouts, goals against average at 144, save percentage around 928. Man, he's been fantastic in that Carolina net. They have been tough to beat. Now up 3-1 on the Montreal Canadiens. They are already looking to punch their ticket to the Stanley Cup Final, where the Vegas Golden Knights await after sweeping Colorado in the West Final. Game 5 back in Carolina will go tomorrow night. Puck drops at 6 p.m. Looking forward to a dandy there. Here's Brett Chisel teaming up with Dierks Bentley. New one from them called Hurtin' Songs.

0: too. I tell you, Brett, pull A11 on. 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

That's Jordan Davis, and the next thing you know, you're listening to The Ranch 106.5. Jeff Dick here with you. Coming up on 7 o'clock, we've got news, sports, and weather at the top. Of course, for local news anytime, all you need to do is head online to myvagrevillenow.com. It's a part of your community homepage. Everything you need to know about what's happening here in Vagreville and the surrounding area in one easy-to-use spot. We got another great Canadian on deck here. It's Jason McCoy. This is I Feel a Sin coming on. All a part of a big morning here on The Ranch.

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1: I'm Justin Goulet. After a 3-0 start in the Powerline Baseball League, the Vegarville Blue Jays are unbeaten no more. MyVegarvilleNow's Nikki Rashot has more.
2: The Birds dropped an 8-3 decision on Tuesday, falling to the defending champion Rosalind Athletics at Ziegler Field. Zach Lang had another big night for the Jays, hitting a pair of home runs in the loss. With 3 home runs in his first 2 home games of the year, the slugging first baseman says he's feeling good.
3: Excellent. I feel good. Baseball's a hot and cold game. When you're feeling it, you're going to do a lot of good things, but there's also those cold stretches too, so definitely hot and cold for sure.
2: The loss puts Vegarville at 3-1 on the season. They'll look to bounce back tonight when they hit the road for a date with the Royals in Armina.
1: Vegarville had a special visitor recently. Trevor Redman, also known as the Fellow in Yellow, is crossing Canada to raise awareness about the importance of maintaining both mental and physical health.
4: A healthy mind and healthy body really creates the healthy spirit that we all so thoroughly need. And that's what this trip is all about.
1: Redman is currently moving through Lavoie as he travels eastward on his journey. To follow his progress, you can visit his website at thereandbackcanada.ca. And the annual townwide garage sale is taking place once again this year on Saturday, June 13th. Anyone who'd like to participate in the sale must register their location by visiting the town website by this Friday. Tourism coordinator for the town of Vegarville, Michelle Gladys, says the town will be creating a map for people to view sale locations before the event.
5: Once the maps are ready, usually the week leading up to the garage sale, you will be able to find paper copies at the town hall second floor, the Vegarville Rec Center, the Visitor Information Center, and the Vegarville Centennial Library. There will also be online versions available, and QR codes will be posted in various locations throughout town.
1: Gladys goes on to say that anyone who lives out of town or in an apartment can also participate in the sale by registering their locations under the Indoor Venue Options tab on the town website. The townwide garage sale will run from 9 a.m. to 5 p.m. on June 13th and will take place rain or shine. For these stories and more, you can visit our website, myvegarvillenow.com.
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6: Time now for a look at your forecast. We are under a heat warning today. Looking for a mix of sun and cloud, clearing near noon, high of 29. Clear this evening, down to 16 overnight.

Canadian Aaron Goodvin said no redneck ever. Welcome to the 7 o'clock hour. The Big JD here with you. I hope you're ready for another great hour of country music. Plenty where that came from. But first, it's time to take a closer look at this day in country music. A closer look at May 28th. It was on this day in 1944 in Letcher County, Kentucky, that Gary Stewart was born. The country musician and songwriter was known for his distinctive vibrato voice and his southern rock-influenced outlaw country sound. During the mid-70s, Time magazine described him as the king of honky-tonk. His biggest hit was the 1975 U.S. number one, She's Acting Single and I'm Drinking Doubles. Also on this day in 1944 in Big Pond, Cape Breton County, Rita McNeil was born. The Canadian country and folk singer's biggest hit, Flying on Your Own, was a crossover top 40 hit in 1987 and was covered by Anne Murray. In 1990, she was the best-selling country artist in Canada, outselling even Garth Brooks and Clint Black. She was also the only female singer ever to have three separate albums chart in the same year in Australia. And it was on this day in 1964 in Lynchburg, Virginia, that Phil Vassar was born. The singer and songwriter has co-written singles for several country artists, including Tim McGraw with My Next 30 Years, Jody Messina with Bye Bye and I'm All Right, Colin Ray with Little Red Rodeo, and Alan Jackson's Right on the Money. In 1999, Vassar was named by the American Society of Composers, Authors, and Publishers as the Country Songwriter of the Year. That's a look at this day in country music. And now another one from Phil Vassar, Just Another Day in Paradise.

0: Canada is full of incredible music. And if you're making it here, we want to hear it. Made and played in Canada.ca.
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3: 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Guys, thank you so much for joining me in the studio today. And today we're talking about the upcoming Dash to Summer. Dash to Summer is kickoff to summer here in Vegreville. So Adia, can you tell us a little bit about what can we expect this year?
4: Yeah, so we have a new event, the Red Swing Junior Firefighter Challenge. So it's an obstacle course built for kids, and it's built to challenge kids, bring team spirit, and teach fire safety. So that'll happen Sunday, May 31st at 10:30, 11:30, and 12:30. We have the three sessions, and it's free with admission.
3: Okay, wonderful. What are maybe some other things that people can expect at Dash to Summer? I know it's a popular event, but maybe just give us a couple things that people can expect.
4: Yeah, we'll have the inflatable costume race Saturday, May 30th at 7 p.m. So that's in between the Chuck Wagon and Chariot races. Mm-hmm. Cash prizes are to be won, and bring your inflatable costume.
3: Okay, wonderful. And Shane is always a well-known Chuck Wagon driver here in town. And what does it mean to see the Dash to Summer still going, and what does it mean to be participating in this year's event?
5: Yeah, it's great. We started this as just kind of a paid fun run for the drivers. And if we could break even with the Ag Society, and it's grown now, whatever year, 5 or 6 years or whatever it is, it's turned out great, and every year gets stronger. Like, our crowd was a lot better last year, which was great to see. We get 6-7 heats of wagons, 6-7 heats of carts to kick the summer off. It gives us a good place on a good track for spring training and getting moving into the real summer part. But yeah, we all get paid, and yeah, so it's been great, and we're really looking forward. The track's in amazing shape this year for all the moisture and stuff we had in the late spring. It actually was the best it's ever worked up for a first time, and this rain that we just had put it in perfect shape. So I hope it keeps up the good work, because it saves lots of water truck issues.
3: Okay, perfect, wonderful. And any more that any of you, either of you, would like people to know about the Dash to Summer?
4: Yeah, so there is the horse show all day Saturday, Sunday. Everybody can come watch. And then there's the pancake breakfast Saturday, May 30th from 9 a.m. till 11 a.m. And of course we have our beer gardens during the races, and it's $5 a drink.
3: Okay, perfect.
5: And we have Caesar Saturday and Sunday, so the specialty of the day is that. It's still $5, but you get really good choices.
3: Okay, wonderful. Shane, anything else to add before we say goodbye?
5: No, we just like to, honestly, we have lots of great volunteers that help us with this. Sponsorship, that makes a big difference, whether it's to the Ag Society or the sponsorship of the Chuck Wagon and Chariot drivers coming in. We have some guys coming out of Manitoba this year, so I'm still working a little bit on sponsorship for them, because we got 5 wagons coming from Manitoba for our spring show, so which is really nice. But of course, it costs money to come out here, and I think they're bringing 3 chariots, maybe 2. So it's brothers, and they're bringing their families out. One's gonna stay for the whole season, the other one's going back. But yeah, it takes, you gotta get those guys out just to keep our wagon numbers up. So we're very excited about having them, and yeah, hopefully we have a great turnout and a safe races and good weather.
3: Okay, good luck this year, and exciting things coming for the Dash to Summer this year. Thanks,
5: awesome.
3: Guys.
5: Thanks for having us.
4: Thank you.
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1: I'm Justin Goulet. After a 3-0 start in the Powerline Baseball League, the Vegreville Blue Jays are unbeaten no more. My Vegreville Now's Nikki Richotte has more.
2: The Birds dropped an 8-3 decision on Tuesday, falling to the defending champion Rosalind Athletics at Ziegler Field. Zach Lang had another big night for the Jays, hitting a pair of home runs in the loss. With three home runs in his first two home games of the year, the slugging first baseman says he's feeling good.
3: Excellent. I feel good. Baseball's a hot and cold game. When you're feeling it, you're going to do a lot of good things, but there's also those cold stretches too, so definitely hot and cold for sure.
2: The loss puts Vegreville at 3-1 on the season. They'll look to bounce back tonight when they hit the road for a date with the Royals in Armina.
1: Vegreville had a special visitor recently. Trevor Redman, also known as the Fellow in Yellow, is crossing Canada to raise awareness about the importance of maintaining both mental and physical health.
4: A healthy mind and a healthy body really creates the healthy spirit that we all so sorely need. And that's what this trip is all about.
1: Redman is currently moving through Lavoie as he travels eastward on his journey. To follow his progress, you can visit his website at thereandbackcanada.ca. And the annual townwide garage sale is taking place once again this year on Saturday, June 13th. Anyone who'd like to participate in the sale must register their location by visiting the town website by this Friday. Tourism coordinator for the town of Vegreville, Michelle Gladys, says the town will be creating a map for people to view sale locations before the event.
5: Once the maps are ready, usually the week leading up to the garage sale, you will be able to find paper copies at the town hall second floor, the Vegreville Rec Center, the Visitor Information Center, and the Vegreville Centennial Library. There will also be online versions available, and QR codes will be posted in various locations throughout town.
1: Gladys goes on to say that anyone who lives out of town or in an apartment can also participate in the sale by registering their locations under the Indoor Venue Options tab on the town website. The townwide garage sale will run from 9 a.m. to 5 p.m. on June 13th and will take place rain or shine. For these stories and more, you can visit our website, myvegrevillenow.com.
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8: Time now for a look at your forecast. We are under a heat warning today. Looking for a mix of sun and cloud, clearing near noon, high of 29. Clear this evening, down to 16 overnight. That leads to increasing cloudiness tomorrow. 60% chance of showers in the afternoon. There is a risk of a thunderstorm and a high of 28.
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Ella Langley and Be Her. You're listening to The Ranch 106.5. Jeff Dick with you on your Thursday. It's game day for the Vegreville Blue Jays, coming on the heels after a tough 8-3 loss Tuesday night at home against the defending champs from Rosalind. They're looking to bounce back in a big way when they visit the Armina Royals tonight. 7 p.m. first pitch at Anniversary Park. They'll be back at home next week, Tuesday, when they play host to the Camrose Roadrunners. Again, you can catch them at Ziegler Field and Riverview Ball Diamond. 7 p.m. first pitch next week, Tuesday, June the 2nd. Wishing them the best of luck tonight on their road trip to Armina. Of course, for all the latest on what's going on with the Blue Jays, you can check it out on our website. That's myvegrevillenow.com. The Chris Buck Band up next. 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

The Recklaws getting some help from Dean Brody for Hometown Heroes as we continue our march towards 8 o'clock. 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You can take a look at past editions of Flashback Friday, news of the weird, things like that. 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Maren Morris up next with The Bones, all a part of your Thursday and all right here on The Ranch.

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1: I'm Justin Goulet. After a 3-0 start in the Powerline Baseball League, the Vegreville Blue Jays are unbeaten no more. My Vegreville Now's Nikki Richotte has more.
2: The Birds dropped an 8-3 decision on Tuesday, falling to the defending champion Rosalind Athletics at Ziegler Field. Zach Lang had another big night for the Jays, hitting a pair of home runs in the loss. With 3 home runs in his first 2 home games of the year, the slugging first baseman says he's feeling good.
3: Excellent. I feel good. Baseball's a hot and cold game. When you're feeling it, you're going to do a lot of good things, but there's also those cold stretches too, so definitely hot and cold for sure.
2: The loss puts Vegreville at 3-1 on the season. They'll look to bounce back tonight when they hit the road for a date with the Royals in Armina.
1: Vegreville had a special visitor recently. Trevor Redman, also known as the Fellow in Yellow, is crossing Canada to raise awareness about the importance of maintaining both mental and physical health.
4: A healthy mind and a healthy body really creates the healthy spirit that we all so sorely need. And that's what this trip is all about.
1: Redman is currently moving through Lavoie as he travels eastward on his journey. To follow his progress, you can visit his website at thereandbackcanada.ca. And the annual townwide garage sale is taking place once again this year on Saturday, June 13th. Anyone who'd like to participate in the sale must register their location by visiting the town website by this Friday. Tourism coordinator for the town of Vegreville, Michelle Gladys, says the town will be creating a map for people to view sale locations before the event.
5: Once the maps are ready, usually the week leading up to the garage sale, you will be able to find paper copies at the town hall second floor, the Vegreville Rec Center, the Visitor Information Center, and the Vegreville Centennial Library. There will also be online versions available, and QR codes will be posted in various locations throughout town.
1: Gladys goes on to say that anyone who lives out of town or in an apartment can also participate in the sale by registering their locations under the Indoor Venue Options tab on the town website. The townwide garage sale will run from 9 a.m. to 5 p.m. on June 13th and will take place rain or shine. For these stories and more, you can visit our website, myvegrevillenow.com.
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6: Now the latest from Environment Canada. Mix of sun and cloud today, clearing near noon. We are under a heat warning with a high of 20.

0: 29 clear this evening, down to 16 overnight. Increase in cloudiness for your Friday, 60% chance of showers in the afternoon with the risk of a thunderstorm, expecting a high of 28.
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Nate Holler, I Thought About You and What He'll Never Have. Dylan Scott in there as well. Jeff Dick along for the ride on your Thursday. Let's take a look at that forecast quickly. We are under a heat warning for today as we expect a mix of sun and cloud clearing up around noon and that high to keep climbing up to 29, a UV index of 7 or high. Clear into the evening down to 16 overnight. More heat tomorrow, although we do get a 60% chance of showers in the afternoon. Risk of a thunderstorm, we'll still see a high of 28 and a humidex to make it feel like 32. Normal high this time of year is 20. Record high for this day is 31. That happened in 1986. Your record low from 1989 when we were at -4. New truck, big

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Change my mind. That's Riley Green, and you're on the Ranch 106.5, proud home of the APCCA. And this weekend, the season getting underway right here in Vegreville. That's right, the Dash to Summer taking place at the Ag Society grounds. Always a fun event. Things kicking off on Friday. We will have coverage of Championship Sunday. That's what we'll be doing throughout the season this year. Of the five races we normally attend, we will be there for the Championship Sunday broadcast for all five, and that starts this weekend. So you can tune in Sunday at 1 p.m. for the start of the Championship Sunday races. We will be there for that, and you can catch it all right here on your home for the APCCA, The Ranch 106.5. Make sure you tune in for all the best from Championship Sunday. Meanwhile, we got more great country music headed your way. Justin Moore coming up, but first, this one from Brad Paisley.

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1: I'm Justin Goulet. After a 3-0 start in the Powerline Baseball League, the Vegreville Blue Jays are unbeaten no more. MyVagervilleNow's Nikki Richotte has more.
2: The Birds dropped an 8-3 decision on Tuesday, falling to the defending champion Rosalind Athletics at Ziegler Field. Zach Lang had another big night for the Jays, hitting a pair of home runs in the loss. With 3 home runs in his first 2 home games of the year, the slugging first baseman says he's feeling good.
3: Excellent. I feel good. Baseball's a hot and cold game. When you're feeling it, you're going to do a lot of good things, but there's also those cold stretches too, so definitely hot and cold for sure.
2: The loss puts Vegreville at 3-1 on the season. They'll look to bounce back tonight when they hit the road for a date with the Royals in Armina.
1: Vegreville had a special visitor recently. Trevor Redman, also known as the Fellow in Yellow, is crossing Canada to raise awareness about the importance of maintaining both mental and physical health.
4: A healthy mind and a healthy body really creates the healthy spirit that we all so thoroughly need. And that's what this trip is all about.
1: Redman is currently moving through Lavoie as he travels eastward on his journey. To follow his progress, you can visit his website at thereandbackcanada.ca. And the annual townwide garage sale is taking place once again this year on Saturday, June 13th. Anyone who'd like to participate in the sale must register their location by visiting the town website by this Friday. Tourism coordinator for the town of Vegreville, Michelle Gladys, says the town will be creating a map for people to view sale locations before the event.
5: Once the maps are ready, usually the week leading up to the garage sale, you will be able to find paper copies at the town hall second floor, the Vegreville Rec Center, the Visitor Information Center, and the Vegreville Centennial Library. There will also be online versions available, and QR codes will be posted in various locations throughout town.
1: Gladys goes on to say that anyone who lives out of town or in an apartment can also participate in the sale by registering their locations under the Indoor Venue Options tab on the town website. The townwide garage sale will run from 9 a.m. to 5 p.m. on June 13th and will take place rain or shine. 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
6: Now the latest from Environment Canada. Mix of sun and cloud today, clearing near noon. We are under a heat warning with a high of 29. Clear this evening, down to 16 overnight. Increase in cloudiness for your Friday. 60% chance of showers in the afternoon with the risk of a thunderstorm, expecting a high of 28.
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made and played in Canada. It is Dawson Gray and Chevy back. You're on the Ranch 106.5. Jeff Dick with you on your Thursday, and it's time for another edition of They Did What Now? A closer look at this day through the years. It was on May 28th, 1934, that the Dion Quintuplets were born in Ontario. If the name sounds familiar, it is a big story in Canada. They would become world famous for being the first set of quintuplets known to survive infancy. Unfortunately, their childhood would not be a good one, as they ended up becoming wards of the crown, and the exploitation of the girls for publicity would become a very well-known story here in Canada. The last surviving quintuplet actually passed away last year on Christmas Eve at the age of 91. But a big story in Canada's history for sure, the Dion Quintuplets. Speaking of great siblings in country music, there have been many, but the Bellamy brothers have to be considered right near the top of that list when it comes to country music siblings. So here's one from the Bellamys, Let Your Love Flow. You're on the Ranch.

0: here on the Ranch, 106.5. That's Morgan Wallen. And last night, after the Bellamy Brothers, Let Your Love Flow. We continue our flow towards the 9 o'clock hour. It starts with news, sports, and weather. Of course, local news is available anytime on MyVagrevilleNow.com, your community homepage, so make sure you check that out. Following the 9 o'clock news, though, we're going to open up the phone lines and get to your calls and texts for another edition of the Trading Post, brought to you by Vagreville Auto Body and the Garage in Vagreville. It's all headed your way, so stick around.
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1: I'm Justin Goulet. After a 3-0 start in the Powerline Baseball League, the Vegarville Blue Jays are unbeaten no more. MyVegarvilleNow's Nikki Richotte has more.
2: The Birds dropped an 8-3 decision on Tuesday, falling to the defending champion Rosalind Athletics at Ziegler Field. Zach Lang had another big night for the Jays, hitting a pair of home runs in the loss. With 3 home runs in his first 2 home games of the year, the slugging first baseman says he's feeling good.
3: Excellent. I feel good. Baseball's a hot and cold game. When you're feeling it, you're going to do a lot of good things, but there's also those cold stretches too, so definitely hot and cold for sure.
2: The loss puts Vegarville at 3-1 on the season. They'll look to bounce back tonight when they hit

0: the road for a date with the Royals in Armenia.
1: Vegreville had a special visitor recently. Trevor Redman, also known as the Fellow in Yellow, is crossing Canada to raise awareness about the importance of maintaining both mental and physical health.
2: A healthy mind and a healthy body really creates the healthy spirit that we all so thoroughly need. And that's what this trip is all about.
1: Redman is currently moving through Lavoie as he travels eastward on his journey. To follow his progress, you can visit his website at thereandbackcanada.ca. And the annual townwide garage sale is taking place once again this year on Saturday, June 13th. Anyone who'd like to participate in the sale must register their location by visiting the town website by this Friday. Tourism coordinator for the town of Vegreville, Michelle Gladys, says the town will be creating a map for people to view sale locations before the event.
0: Once the maps are ready, usually the week leading up to the garage sale, you will be able to find paper copies at the town hall second floor, the Vegreville Rec Center, the Visitor Information Center, and the Vegreville Centennial Library. There will also be online versions available, and QR codes will be posted in various locations throughout town.
1: Gladys goes on to say that anyone who lives out of town or in an apartment can also participate in the sale by registering their locations under the Indoor Venue Options tab on the town website. The townwide garage sale will run from 9 a.m. to 5 p.m. on June 13th and will take place rain or shine. For these stories and more, you can visit our website, myvegrevillenow.com.
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4: Taking a look at your forecast. Mix of sun and cloud today, clearing near noon. We are under a heat warning, a high expected to hit 29, UV index at 7 or high. Clear this evening and down to 16 overnight. Then cloudy tomorrow with a 60% chance of showers in the afternoon, risk of a thunderstorm, and a high of 28.
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4: 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Going back to our previously listed section, we have somebody looking for someone to take a deck apart in Lavoie. 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We also have for sale a 2005 Ski-Doo Summit 1000. 162-inch runs, but needs a battery and tune-up. 3,200 kilometers on it. 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We'll be back again tomorrow morning after your 9 a.m. information update with more. Until then, enjoy your Thursday.
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After 10 o'clock here on The Rant with Mackenzie Porter and Owen Rigling, it's Tanny here with you, hoping that you're having a great day. And hey, happy Thursday. Coming up, we're going to be telling you about that Summer Vacation Canada Strong Pass. That is coming back in June. I'll tell you all the details about it. But first, it's Miranda Lambert with Bluebird on The Ranch.

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Tim Hicks with Dodge Out of Hell on the Ranch. Hey, it's Tandy here with you. Now, of course, with summer just around the corner, summer vacation, have you planned your summer vacation yet? Well, you know what? If you're planning on staying close to home, just to let you know, the Canada Strong Pass is coming back on June the 19th. Now, this could save us a lot of money. The program includes free access to Parks Canada sites and also includes some discounts on camping, free museum entry for kids, which is awesome, and even discounted via rail trips for young adults as well to try out the train, which is pretty cool as well. Basically, it's all about encouraging us to explore Canada this summer and staying close to home so we don't break the bank. So Canada Strong Pass coming back on June the 19th. Here's Morgan Griffiths, Just Being Me on the Ranch.

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1: In good times and in bad, we're with you. 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

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Teddy here with you during the day shift, and big changes are coming up. If you watch Saturday Night Live, I'll tell you more about it. But first is Dean Brody, a man without a woman on the ranch.

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Country Girls from Jess Moskaluk on the ranch. It's Tanya here with you. And earlier I was telling you about Saturday Night Live. There's a big change coming up after years on Global TV. The show is officially moving. And starting this fall, you're going to be able to catch it on CTV and streaming on Crave. So just to let you know, if you're a Saturday Night Live watcher, that's going to be changing there this fall. And it kicks off with season 52, which is wild to think about. 52 years that show has been running. The show has been going on strong for over 50 years. And honestly, it kind of makes sense. More people are watching through streaming now. So this move could, the move to Crave, obviously, could make it even easier to catch those viral sketches the next day, of course. Bottom line, if SNL is part of your weekend routine, well, don't go looking for it on the old spot this fall. You're going to have to catch it on its new home on Crave this fall if you do watch that show. So just a little FYI, if you're a Saturday Night fan, of course, like I said, it's been around for over 50 years. Crazy how long that show's been going on, and a lot of great actors and actresses that come out of that show. Here's Chris Stapleton with Starting Over on The Ranch.

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Down with Woman on 106.5 The Ranch. Hey, it's Danny here with you and hoping that you're having a great day. Happy Thursday, getting closer to the weekend. And it's the kickoff to the new season here in Vegreville with the Dash to Summer event. It's happening this upcoming weekend, hosted by the Vegreville Agricultural Society. This is a well-loved event, and it's going to feature a weekend full of activities for people of all ages, including the Junior Firefighting Challenge, inflatable costume race, that sounds like a lot of fun, plus an open horse show and the chuck wagon and chariot races as well. Now, the Dash for Summer will be returning from May 29th. That is happening tomorrow, kicking off tomorrow, right up until the 31st at the Vegreville Egg Society grounds. Now, for more information on what's going on this weekend, you can visit the Vegreville Agriculture Society Facebook page. Here's Tim and the Glory Boys, Me Without You, on 106.5 The Ranch.

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1: I'm Justin Goulet. After a 3-0 start in the Powerline Baseball League, the Vegreville Blue Jays are unbeaten no more. My Vegreville Now's Nikki Richotte has more.
2: The Birds dropped an 8-3 decision on Tuesday, falling to the defending champion Rosalind Athletics at Ziegler Field. Zach Lang had another big night for the Jays, hitting a pair of home runs in the loss. With 3 home runs in his first 2 home games of the year, the slugging first baseman says he's feeling good.
3: Excellent. I feel good. Baseball's a hot and cold game. When you're feeling it, you're going to do a lot of good things, but there's also those cold stretches too, so definitely hot and cold for sure.
2: The loss puts Vegreville at 3-1 on the season. They'll look to bounce back tonight when they hit the road for a date with the Royals in Armina.
1: Vegreville had a special visitor recently. Trevor Redman, also known as the Fellow in Yellow, is crossing Canada to raise awareness about the importance of maintaining both mental and physical health.
4: A healthy mind and a healthy body really creates the healthy spirit that we all so thoroughly need. And that's what this trip is all about.
1: Redman is currently moving through Lavoie as he travels eastward on his journey. To follow his progress, you can visit his website at thereandbackcanada.ca. And the annual townwide garage sale is taking place once again this year on Saturday, June 13th. Anyone who'd like to participate in the sale must register their location by visiting the town website by this Friday. Tourism coordinator for the town of Vegreville, Michelle Gladys, says the town will be creating a map for people to view sale locations before the event.
5: Once the maps are ready, usually the week leading up to the garage sale, you will be able to find paper copies at the town hall second floor, the Vegreville Rec Center, the Visitor Information Center, and the Vegreville Centennial Library. There will also be online versions available, and QR codes will be posted in various locations throughout town.
1: Gladys goes on to say that anyone who lives out of town or in an apartment can also participate in the sale by registering their locations under the Indoor Venue Options tab on the town website. The townwide garage sale will run from 9 a.m. to 5 p.m. on June 13th and will take place rain or shine. For these stories and more, you can visit our website, myvegrevillenow.com.
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0: Vegreville weather.
7: Taking a look at your forecast, mix of sun and cloud today, clearing near noon. We are under a heat warning, a high expected to hit 29, UV index at 7 or high. Clear this evening and down to 16 overnight. Then cloudy tomorrow with a 60% chance of showers in the afternoon. Risk of a thunderstorm and a high of 28.
8: Youth across Alberta are being invited to share their passion for agriculture through public speaking this summer. The Alberta Young Speakers for Agriculture competition is returning for its 11th year in partnership with the Calgary Stampede Youth Agriculture Speaking Championships and Alberta Association of Agricultural Societies. Preliminary competitions will take place in Athabasca, Olds, and Calgary ahead of the finals during Stampede. The competition is open to youth between the ages of 11 and 24, with competitors vying for a share of $15,000 in prizes and the chance to advance to the National Championships in Toronto. Organizer Eric Dahlke says participants get much more than just competition experience.
9: What I typically will hear from youth is just how exciting it is. Of course,

0: They have the opportunity to win a cash prize as a part of the speaking competition.
1: Dahlke says the event also helps young people connect consumers with modern agriculture.
0: You know, be able to bridge some of that gap that we sometimes have in the agricultural business in terms of communicating.
1: Registration deadline is June 19th with more information through the Calgary Stampede website. I'm Craig Lester and this is Rural Roots Canada.
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3: Here is your canola report for Thursday, May 14th. ICE canola futures were weaker Thursday morning as large losses in Chicago's soybeans and soy oil spilled into the Canadian market. China is thought to be unlikely to make any new purchases of soybeans from the United States despite meetings between the leaders of the two countries in Beijing this week. U.S. Secretary of State Scott Bessent said in an interview this morning that the existing purchase commitment by China means soybeans are all taken care of. Rising soybean production estimates out of Brazil were also bearish for the oilseed markets, including canola. Weather forecasts remain relatively favorable for spring seeding across much of Western Canada. The July canola contract dipped below its 20-day moving average, which was bearish from a chart standpoint. About 15,100 canola contracts had traded as of 8:51 Central Daylight Time, and prices in Canadian dollars per metric ton were: for July canola, $742.90, down $4.90. November at $754.40, down $5.30. January at $762.50, down $5.40. And March at $768.10, down $5.70. That's been a look at your canola futures for Thursday, May 14th.
4: This is your feed and stock report for Thursday, May 28th. 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Heifers 900 plus, 425 to 446. 8 to 900, 459 to 490. 7 to 800, 488 to 514. 6 to 700, 541 to 589. 5 to 600, 609 to 637. 4 to 500, 650 to $7. 3 to 400, 720 to 735. 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
5: 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'Cause I just wanna be-

Josh Stump with Nobody Roads on the Ranch, kicking off your 12 o'clock hour here. And it's Thursday. Hoping that you're having a great day. Now, of course, being Thursday, can you imagine if you always had Friday off? Yeah, let's have a little chit-chat about that this hour. But first, it's Rodney Atkins with Watching You on the Ranch.

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2: 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In the milling wheat markets, July Minneapolis futures are down 9 cents at $6.82, with local hard red spring bids for June-July movement at $8.25 per bushel. In the oil seeds, July canola futures gained $6.10 at $7.56.80 per ton or $17.16 per bushel. In the pulse markets, nearby red lentils are trading at 25 cents per pound and yellow peas remain at $8.25 per bushel. In the cattle markets, June live cattle are up $3.50 at $251.72 per 100 weight. 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

Sully Burrows would put it on me on the ranch. It's Tandy here with you during the day shift. Now, can you imagine having your Friday always off? Well, I guess researchers in Australia are saying that companies are testing a four-day work week actually saw productivity up. Yeah, employees were happier, the burnout dropped, and most companies kept doing it after the trial. Now, let's be honest. Now, if you had a four-day work week, would you be spending that extra day relaxing or maybe just trying to catch up on everything else around the house? I would probably do the latter, to be honest, just to catch up on everything. Here's Corey Kent, This Heart on the Ranch.

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Hey, now the Town of Vangerville Volunteer Appreciation Committee, they're inviting local organizations and volunteers to their Volunteer Appreciation Barbecue. That's happening on June the 18th from 3 to 7. It's happening at the Vangerville Centennial Library grounds. Food will be served from 4:30 to 6:30 with entertainment. They're going to have activities happening, games, and a photo booth, too, available throughout the evening. Should be a lot of fun. For more information about the Volunteer Appreciation Barbecue, you can go visit our website. Here's Tyler Joe Miller, Under the Influence, on 106.5 The Ranch.

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Morgan Wallen with Don't We on the Ranch. Now, hey, this weekend, don't forget to tune in to the Cross Canada Country Countdown right here on the ranch. It kicks off on Saturday morning at 9 o'clock and then again on Sunday afternoon at 4. So if you want to hear the latest top music artists, tune in for the Cross Canada Country Countdown right here on the ranch. Here's the Reclaws featuring Dean Brody with Hometown Heroes. Remember when

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Zach Mathey, The Way I Know You Now, one of our Made and Play artists on 106.5 The Ranch. That's it for me. Enjoy the rest of your day. I'll be back again tomorrow on your Friday just after 10. Here's Ella Langley with Be Her on 106.5 The Ranch.

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And you still talk about that moon that I can't recall, but God, I saw all I needed to.

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1: 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So many things you can see or do. It doesn't matter if it's one of those big fairs or maybe it's just one of those little small town fairs. Either way, a fair is a fair. And it's always a good time. You got rides, you got animals, you got food. Lots of crazy food. And actually, I want to know from you, what would you say is your favorite part of the fair? What do you like to do when you're at the fairgrounds? Do you like the rides? Do you like the food? Some fairs have really weird food. That's always fun. You know, having scorpions on sticks or something like that. 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What do you love about the fair? Maybe it's those fair games where you spend $100 to win a $5 stuffy. That's a good time.

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4: Joined by Zach Lang after a tough one here tonight, coming up short against the defending champions from Rosalind. Interesting matchup, to say the least. Kind of take us through the game from your perspective and what happened here tonight.
5: It started out pretty good. It was good pitching both ways and low scoring to start. And then as the game went on, it kind of loosened up a bit, but didn't come out on the right end of this one, but not going to win them all.
4: Feels like you've definitely been enjoying the home cooking. 3 home runs in your first 2 home games of the season. 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
5: Excellent, excellent. I feel good. Baseball's a hot and cold game. 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
4: Obviously, taking on the defending champions, there's something you can learn from a game like this. 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
5: 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It was a good game. We'll get back at it.
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0: too.
1: When it comes to fairs, it's always a good time. So many things to do, to see, to eat, especially at those big fairs like the Stampede or K-Days. You know, you get like scorpions on sticks and things like that. Well, not every year, but every now and then you'll find some weird bug you can eat. Anyways, let me know from you. What would you say is your favorite thing about the fair?
2: I would have to say the food.
1: The food. Okay, what kind of food are we talking about here?
2: There's nothing like the fresh donuts that they make there, honestly.
1: Oh, the little donuts? Yes. Sometimes you hear about really weird things at fairs, too, like weird food choices. You know, like things with bugs on them, like scorpions. Would you try a deep-fried scorpion on a stick?
2: It depends on the bug. I wouldn't do scorpion, but if it was like a cricket or something, sure.
1: So cricket, yes. Scorpion, no.
2: Yes. Anything that's got like a weird stinger or something on it, or spider, no, won't touch it. But crickets or ants or whatever, sure, I'll give it a try.
3: Well, apparently crickets are quite good for you. I mean, they're full of protein. Mm-hmm. And they're quite crunchy.
4: Crunch, crunch.

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2: The Ranch.

0: It is getting into fair season. You may be driving by somewhere and, well, you see a fair. Let me know. What's your favorite thing about the fair?
1: There is lots of things I love about the fair. One is the ride, the Scrambler.
0: Oh, yes. I love the spinny rides.
1: Yeah, you have to make sure you sit in the right spot so you squish the person beside you for the entire duration of the ride.
0: Do you find that now that you're older, you get dizzier going on those rides?
1: Yes, I do. And it's a fun thing that you brought that up because I want to do an experiment and go somewhere and ride a roller coaster to see if it messes me up.
0: It probably would.
1: Yeah, I know, because your equilibrium gets thrown off the older you get. And I love the beer tents. And, of course, I'm a big fan of the food.
0: What about the clowns?
1: Nope, don't like it. There's something wrong with them.
0: Was it? Did it mess you up?
1: Pennywise didn't do a lot for us.

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0: So earlier we were talking about your favorite thing about the fair. I'd love to know, what was your favorite thing? Over on the text line, I got a couple messages. For example, the animals are probably my favorite part. I also like riding the swings, Ferris wheel, and the janky roller coaster. But the animals, definitely my favorite. Another comment here, I used to love the fair, but now it's gotten way too expensive. Yeah, that is true. It's a lot pricier now than what it used to be. I mean, K-Days is probably so expensive. Stampede, I don't even want to think about it. All right, let me know from you. Favorite thing about the fair?
1: You know what? I really like the really greasy food that they sell.
0: Yeah, it's so bad for you, but it's so good. Okay, what's your favorite food to eat at the fair?
1: There's always those, like, food trucks or whatever, and they've always got the most greasy, like, burgers or mozzarella sticks. I am a sucker for mozzarella sticks. Mm-hmm. Things like that, I go absolutely nuts for.
0: Mozza sticks and greasy burgers. That sounds fantastic. I remember when I go to the fair, I love the elephant ears. Oh, that was good.

0: 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Made and played in Canada.ca.
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0: Going to the fair, there's a lot of great memories. You got the rides, the food, the carnival games. You take a ball and you try to throw it into a basket, and $100 later, you still don't got the dang ball in the basket. And you don't win that big stuffy that you really, really wanted. Anyways, let me know. What would you say is your favorite thing about the fair?
1: Kids, the carnival's in town for one night only. And they've got cotton candy and hats with feathers, and there's no lines because all the kids have curfew.
0: Favorite thing about the fair?
2: My favorite thing about the fair, I'm 22 years old and I still love the animals.
0: The animals, so you mean the petting zoo, like the goats and the chicks and the ponies?
2: The petting zoo, yeah, count me in. I'm the big kid at the petting zoo.
0: Would you go on a pony ride?
2: I'm not on the pony ride because I think I'm too big for the pony, but I'll definitely pet them and feed them.
0: I always love the petting zoos. It's so nice to see all the cute little baby animals, especially the goats. I love the goats. I would definitely bottle feed a goat.

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0: So going to the fair is a grand old time, right? You got rides and food and animals and carnival games, big stuffies that you can win, all that fun stuff. Love to know from you, what would you say is your favorite thing about the fair? So I was just looking on YouTube for some clips, you know, to play some, you know, little audio clips from movies that have fairs and carnivals, you know, just little sound effects and whatnot. And I ended up finding the Final Destination roller coaster scene. So I watched it, and now I never want to go on a roller coaster again. Anyways, you're telling me you actually do not like roller coasters. What is it about a roller coaster you don't like? Did you also watch Final Destination?
1: Well, I used to like them, but I can't really do the high ones anymore. I like any other ride in the amusement park except for the roller coaster.
0: So it's not the speed, it's when you climb too far high in the sky.
1: Yeah, it's just that feeling, you know, like, I don't know, I can't do it anymore. I used to, but I'm a little bit older. Mm-hmm. I'd rather not. I went to the one in Florida, like the Rock and, I think it's called the Rock and Roller Coaster. It's not a high one, but it's really fast. That's okay.
0: Okay, so the issue is just the height.

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1: I'm Cass Patterson. After a 3-0 start in the Powerline Baseball League, the Vagerville Blue Jays are unbeaten no more. 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
2: The Birds dropped an 8-3 decision on Tuesday, falling to the defending champion Rosalind Athletics at Ziegler Field. Zach Lang had another big night for the Jays, hitting a pair of home runs in the loss. With 3 home runs in his first 2 home games of the year, the slugging first baseman says he's feeling good.
3: Excellent. I feel good. Baseball's a hot and cold game. When you're feeling it, you're going to do a lot of good things, but there's also those cold stretches too, so definitely hot and cold for sure.
2: The loss puts Vagerville at 3-1 on the season. They'll look to bounce back tonight when they hit the road for a date with the Royals in Armina.
1: Vagerville had a special visitor recently. Trevor Redmond, also known as the Fellow in Yellow, is crossing Canada to raise awareness about the importance of maintaining both mental and physical health.
4: A healthy mind and healthy body really creates the healthy spirit that we all so thoroughly need. And that's what this trip is all about.
1: Redmond is currently moving through Lavoie as he travels eastward on his journey. To follow his progress, you can visit his website at thereandbackcanada.ca. The annual Town Wild Garage Sale is taking place once again this year on Saturday, June 13th. Anyone who would like to participate in the sale must register their location by visiting the town website by this Friday. Tourism coordinator for the town of Vagerville, Michelle Gladys, says the town will be creating a map for people to view sale locations before the event.
5: Once the maps are ready, usually the week leading up to the garage sale, you will be able to find paper copies at the town hall second floor, the Vagerville Rec Center, the Visitor Information Center, and the Vagerville Centennial Library. There will also be online versions available, and QR codes will be posted in various locations throughout town.
1: Gladys says anyone who lives outside of town or has an apartment can also participate in the sale by registering their locations under the Indoor Venue Options tab on the town website. The townwide garage sale will run from 9 a.m. to 5 p.m. on June 13th and will take place rain or shine. For these stories and more, visit our website, myvagervillenow.com.
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8: Taking a look at your forecast. Clear this evening with a low of 16 overnight. Increase in cloudiness tomorrow. 60% chance of showers in the afternoon. There is a risk of a thunderstorm. High of 28. Humidex will make it feel like 32. And then cloudy periods into the evening. 60% chance of showers with a low of 16 degrees.
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0: So today we've been talking about the fair, you know, games and rides and food and all that fun stuff. And earlier we mentioned roller coasters, and you were saying you actually fell asleep on a roller coaster?
1: In the middle of it.
0: Okay. How is that even possible?
1: I passed out while I was on a roller coaster, and I woke up and the ride was over.
0: Okay, so you were conscious when the roller coaster started moving.
1: Yeah, no, I mean, I was terrified for the first 3 minutes of it, and then I fell asleep because I was so terrified.
0: Well, it wasn't that you fell asleep, you just passed out due to fear.
1: It was horrible.
0: But still, that's got to be the worst review for a roller coaster. Fell asleep halfway through.
1: You know, if I made roller coasters and that was the first review, I might question my life choices.
0: Yeah, you may want to give up roller coasters and do something else at the fair, like clowning. Clowning's cool. Yeah, everybody loves a good clown. So actually, let's switch the topic a bit. I want to know what happened on the ride. So many things can happen when you're on rides. Roller coasters, Gravitron, those spinny things. Let me know what happened on the ride.

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1: In our world, country has always been cool.
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1: The Ranch, where country lives.

0: some country.
1: One of the things that people love about the fair is the rides. I mean, I love the rides. I love going on rides, spinny rides, all those kind of rides. Yet I haven't been on one of those rides in a while. Maybe I wouldn't like the spinny rides nowadays, but back in the day, loved the spinny rides. And I was talking about your favorite thing about the fair. Now, you were saying that yours was the rides. Okay, but what happened on the ride?
2: So I was at Stampede. Mm-hmm. I was on this ginormous ride. It basically just swings really, really high. And I had my phone, and then my phone...
1: Your phone fell out.
2: I later found out that it smacked somebody in the head to go to the emergency room and get 10 stitches.
1: So you tried to kill someone with a phone, essentially. You know, that is probably the reason why you can't take loose objects with you on one of those kind of rides. So how did the phone do with that fall? Did it still work?
2: Well, my phone was completely broken, so I had to get a new one.
1: Yeah, I can imagine it being a little bit cracked.

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1: The Ranch.

0: When it comes to fares, a lot of things can happen. We were talking about rides earlier. You had an issue on a ride. What happened? Which ride were you on?
1: So me and my friends, mm-hmm. we were on this miniature slingshot.
0: Oh, the slingshot ride.
1: And one of the strings broke, spinning around in circles. He was screaming. He wet his pants. I'm sitting there laughing and screaming. 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
0: Yikes, that sounds pretty bad.
1: Horrible.
0: So your friend sitting next to you peed his pants.
1: Stuck next to him, and the seat was not so stiff.
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3: Of course I peed my pants. 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
0: If I was on the slingshot ride and one of the strings broke, I probably would have peed my pants, too. 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

0: I'm Cass Patterson. After a 3-0 start in the Powerline Baseball League, the Vegreville Blue Jays are unbeaten no more. MyVegrevilleNow.com's Nikki Rochant has more.
1: The Birds dropped an 8-3 decision on Tuesday, falling to the defending champion Rosalind Athletics at Ziegler Field. Zach Lang had another big night for the Jays, hitting a pair of home runs in the loss. With 3 home runs in his first 2 home games of the year, the slugging first baseman says he's feeling good.
2: Excellent. I feel good. Baseball's a hot and cold game. When you're feeling it, you're going to do a lot of good things, but there's also those cold stretches too, so definitely hot and cold for sure.
1: The loss puts Vegreville at 3-1 on the season. They'll look to bounce back tonight when they hit the road for a date with the Royals in Armina.
0: Vegreville had a special visitor recently. Trevor Redmond, also known as the Fellow in Yellow, is crossing Canada to raise awareness about the importance of maintaining both mental and physical health.
3: A healthy mind and a healthy body really creates the healthy spirit that we all so thoroughly need. And that's what this trip is all about.
0: Redmond is currently moving through Lavoie as he travels eastward on his journey. To follow his progress, you can visit his website at thereandbackcanada.ca. The annual Town Wild Garage Sale is taking place once again this year on Saturday, June 13th. Anyone who would like to participate in the sale must register their location by visiting the town website by this Friday. Tourism coordinator for the town of Vegreville, Michelle Gladys, says the town will be creating a map for people to view sale locations before the event.
4: Once the maps are ready, usually the week leading up to the garage sale, you will be able to find paper copies at the town hall second floor, the Vegreville Rec Center, the Visitor Information Center, and the Vegreville Centennial Library. There will also be online versions available, and QR codes will be posted in various locations throughout town.
0: Gladys says anyone who lives outside of town or has an apartment can also participate in the sale by registering their locations under the Indoor Venue Options tab on the town website. The townwide garage sale will run from 9 a.m. to 5 p.m. on June 13th and will take place rain or shine. For these stories and more, visit our website, myvegrevillenow.com.
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6: Vegreville weather. Taking a look at your forecast, clear this evening with a low of 16 overnight. Increase in cloudiness tomorrow, 60% chance of showers in the afternoon. There is a risk of a thunderstorm, high of 28. Humidex will make it feel like 32. And then cloudy periods into the evening, 60% chance of showers with a low of 16 degrees.
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0: Today we've been talking about what happened on the ride, because sometimes rides can be unpredictable. What happened on that ride? Okay, go for it.
1: So it's on one of those tube slides where you guys have it goes like down the slide and then it like mellows out into some shallows and you have to go down again. Well, I was like 10 years old and my tube had drifted off to the side and I wasn't quite heavy enough to push it, so I was stuck on the side there. And my dad actually had to go down the slide because he was ahead of me and he had hit the entrance to the next slide before he realized I was stuck. He had to go back and stay in line for another hour, hour and a half, come down the slide and stop and push me out.
0: They made him wait in line to go help you?
1: Yeah.
0: What about the other people that were going down the slide? Nobody stopped to help you out? Like, hey, maybe this kid needs a push?
1: People are passing me and no one's like, hey, maybe I should help push him out.
0: Yeah. Silly people. Still can't believe they made your dad wait in line. That's insane.

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1: This is Where Country Lives.
0: The Ranch.

0: talking about things that happen on rides. What happened when you were on a ride? Any sort of situation? Where were you?
1: Well, I went to Disneyland with my younger daughter in 2008, and we're ready to get onto a ride, and all of a sudden, earthquake hits.
0: An earthquake? So it's like a ride within a ride.
1: Standing there, and I'm going, I looked at the person in front of me, and I said, what was that? She goes, it's an earthquake, and I'm going, oh.
0: So you were standing in line. Well, make sure you stay standing in line, because you've probably been in that line for like 3 hours. I mean, it is Disneyland we're talking about.
1: We went shopping.
0: Uh-oh. Ooh. Are you still there? Oh. Must have been another earthquake.

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1: New sounds.
0: Any genre.
1: All in one place. Made and played in Canada.ca.
0: Made here. 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

0: fair and all those rides are so much fun. I always loved the rides, especially as a kid, and I love to know what went wrong on one of those rides. What happened? Maybe it was a mechanical failure. Maybe somebody got sick. Just something happened that wasn't expected.
1: When I was 12 years old, me and mommy went to Disney World, and we were stuck on the It's a Small World ride for 4 hours.
0: Are you serious? The Small World After All ride? Did it sing to you the entire time? It was just constant. It's a small world after all. It's a small world.
1: The whole time. Most of us fell asleep listening to it over loop. We hate that song.
0: You hate it? How can anybody hate that song? I mean, it's so catchy. 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It's just an earworm. It gets stuck in your head. It goes on and on and on and on. Well, Disney does know how to brainwash you. They're quite good at it, actually.

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